Yeah, we're both broke, and that's probably why we broke apart. Pointless, try super gluing a broken heart. 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Give me 20, baby, I'll be on it.

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Cats and dogs feel like 10 out of 12. Vitamin D's been lacking as well. 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

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It ain't the same when you're standing in it. 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

0: Say when you're standing in it. 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If we're caught in a storm, we'll be fine, we're British. 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But it just ain't the same when you're standing in it. Where I'm from, weather can change every other minute. If we're caught up in a storm, we'll be fine, we're British. And we're used to the cold, used to the rain.
1: If I broke your heart, would you take me back? 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When I was young, I would love too fast. 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

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Cats and dogs for like 10 out of 12. 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Yeah, prison or paradise, how can you tell? 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

0: 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If we're caught in a storm, we'll be fine, we're British. And we're used to the cold, used to the rain. But it just ain't the same when you're standing in it. Where I'm from, weather can change every other minute. If we're caught up in a storm, we'll be fine, we're British. And we're used to the cold, used to the rain.
1: Radio Cenzura. Nie musisz niczego ukrywać.